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Yeah, what we got is a lot deeper. She do her thing and I do mine. I'm never gonna mistreat her. The thing that I love the most is her time. What we got is a lot deeper. She do her thing and I do mine. I'm never gonna mistreat her. 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So I don't stop. 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She want it hard and I won't flop. 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All over the world, she arched that back, I make her toes curl. Better than all of the girls. This sweetheart, she got my heart, yeah.

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1: Let's go! 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It is 2 o'clock, it is Thursday the 23rd of July, and my name is Jack with you through until 3 o'clock with some great tunes for your early Thursday morning. Hope we're all doing alright. 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We've got music on the way from Alex Warren, Lily Allen and Jade, but let's kickstart with this one from the Wombats. It's Jump Into

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0: 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On the way, music from Becky Hill and Michael Jackson still to play. But for now, it is time for everybody's favourite part of the show. It's that wonderful time, and it's time for the adverts. I'll be back in just a minute. Jokers.
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Taylor Swift with Blank Space there on Trickles FM. It is 28 minutes past 2 on your Thursday morning, 23rd of July. How are we all doing? Like I said at the start of the show, get some requests in, get some shout-outs in. Trickles.fm, whether you're in cab right now, driving down, I was about to say the CD road, that doesn't exist anymore. The Klagenfurt Alpine Route Road, whatever you're up to on your Thursday morning, let me know. Also join our Discord server, discord.gg/TrickersFM. Happy birthday to Johnny T and Ghosty, by the way, that's in the server. Anyways, music still to come from Ellie Goulding, Madonna, after this one from Somba, My Body Isn't Ready.

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1: Campbell, Alchemist and Katie Baser, would you go to bed with me on Truckers FM? 39 minutes past 2, 20 more minutes to go of your show for your Thursday morning. I'll, of course, be back. We've got some great music still to play, though. We've got 20 minutes, like I say. Ariana Grande on the way, Calvin Harris and Tom Grennan. But let's go on this one now from Madonna. She performed this at the World Cup final halftime show. It's Dan Teteria on Truckers FM.

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Izzy Cross with Bittersweet Goodbye on Truckers FM, 57 minutes past 2 on your Thursday morning. That is it from me. Thank you very much for tuning in once again, and I'll be back again at some point soon. I'm going to leave you in the capable hands of the Auto DJ, and then from 3 till 4 o'clock today, we got Flynn with the Throwback Show. From 4 till 8, we've got Callum with Thursday Tunes. Jess is going to be with you from 6 until 10, Wayno from 10 till 9, and of course, the Ram Show, the Rock and Metal Show from 9 until 11. But that is it from me. Have a great rest of your Thursday. I'm going to leave you with this song from South Arcade. It's Supermodels. Have a good one. Bye-bye.

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bit of faith can't do. 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I done did things that I regret. 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
3: 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Hopefully having a wonderful Thursday afternoon. You got me, Mr. Flynn, for this next hour on Truckers.fm, bringing you some all 80s, 90s, and 2000s. 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

there we have it then, Michael Jackson and Billie Jean on Truckers.fm. Absolutely loving it. That wonderful, I believe, 80s throwback, 90s on the way in a few seconds' time before we head on over to the 2000s throwbacks as well. And yeah, we're going to get your usual SDS software content on the way shortly, followed by TMP and maybe some TFM content as well. If you want to watch behind the scenes live on TFM, then twitch.tv/TheFlinner is the place to go. Come and say hello. And if you want to get in contact with a song request, a shout out, or a joke, or a traffic report, Truckers.fm is the place to go. Into the 90s now with Mambo Number 5 on TFM. Good afternoon. I don't know why I had to put this one on, because it's got that vibe, you know. But a wonderful

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Bit of Bobby Brown to Can Play That Game right here on Truckers.fm. And some news from SCR Software. Hammer Down, we're headed on the road. They are back for ATS Let's Play episode 87. And they're live at 6 p.m. CEST time. 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And as they're saying, as we continue our American Truck Simulator Let's Play live stream, I wonder where they'll be trucking today. And they are saying, do you prefer driving through busting cities or cruising the open countryside? Let me know at truckers.fm what you think about that. But yeah, if you're going to tune into a Twitch stream today, YouTube or Facebook, let me know. I don't-

There we go then. I'll Be Missing You on Truckers.fm. One absolute throwback. That one is right then on the way in a few seconds' time. We're going to get into the lovely traffic update and let you know what's happening on the roads of Truckers MP and what areas are busy. And it's going to be obviously the I to K road and probably the CTD road and probably Kirkland's Quarry, so your usual busy areas, but we'll see what's happening on TMP today. But before we roll in to the traffic, we've got the wonderful Mr. Air Freshener from my Twitch chat, twitch.tv/TheFlinner, saying before traffic, a bit of Sweet Caroline, Neil Diamond on Truckers.fm. Yeah, why not? Good afternoon.

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1: Right then, so to start off with, 3,995 players vibing on the network servers right now, but in game time at 10:58 a.m. so no need to worry about headlights at this moment of time. Having a look at your busiest locations, starting with the usual simulation one, it's the Alpine Ring Road congested at 501, followed up by Innsbruck City congested at 145. Cali City is then congested at 78, followed up by Klagenfurt congested at 61, Hamburg City congested at 60, Dusseldorf City congested at 54, Duisburg City congested at 43, and Berlin City congested at 41. That is simulation one done and dusted. Heading over to your Pro Mod server, Kirkenes Quarry Road is congested at 62, and Kirkenes City is congested at 30. One as well. So do be careful over on your ProMod server, and as always, do be careful on the Alpine Route Road, especially on the I2K Road, and do be careful on the C2D Road as well, then, as it just looks a little bit busy and congested in some parts of the city. Especially surprised with Berlin being congested, what was it, at around about 43, so very surprised there. That could be because of the new buses that TMP have introduced as well. But if you haven't tried out the buses, I'd recommend trying out, because the new dispatcher job thing over in the tab list when you're doing the bus jobs is absolutely fantastic, and the animation with the passengers getting on the coach, absolutely amazing as well. But we're getting a little bit sidetracked, so dialing back into the traffic reports. Simulation one looking nicely low and green, and your other network simulation servers like US Simulation ETS2, SGB Simulation ETS2, and your American Truck Simulator servers all looking nicely low and green, and nothing to report on those servers. If you do think though I have missed anything at all on this traffic report and you'd love to get in contact and become a wonderful traffic warrior, then truckers.fm is the place to go. Get in contact with that message line over on our website. Scroll down to the traffic section. Let me know what simulation server you are currently vibing on. And most importantly of all, pretty please let me know where the traffic is and whereabouts you are. And if you're on the game of Truckers MP and you have a fear of alt-tabbing, it may crash your game or something, I'd recommend doing this while you are stationary in your truck cab. Press Y on your keyboard and do /TFM-traffic. Let me know what simulation server you are currently vibing on, and most importantly of all, to end it off and finalize it, let me know where the traffic is. Traffic done and dusted and swept under the carpet. Time to get into the very busy request line now, and we've got the wonderful, I think it's Nora, the cozy courier, asking for a bit of Pet Shop Boys, West End Girls, and it plays right here on Truckers.fm. So as I always say, you're all up to date, and let's stop the yapping and get into the final 30 minutes of the show. Let's go.
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There we go then, that one going out to the wonderful Meerkat buddy. Thank you so much for getting in contact with that one. That was absolutely fantastic. Now we have the wonderful Felix, hopefully I said that name right, asking for Bev Africa, and it's on the way in a couple seconds time. And on the way after that, it's just Ryan asking for a bit of Karma Chameleon. I think it's how you say it. And they're currently trucking on Simulation 1. But hopefully I pronounced that right, Ryan. Fingers crossed, but here's Africa. Going out to Felix. Good afternoon.

tuning in today, and I'll be back on Saturday for some afternoons on TFM, because why not? The wonderful Callum on the way in 9 minutes time, though. Don't go anywhere for that. But for me, Mr. Flynn, bye-bye. Have a good rest of your afternoon. And yeah, this one going out to the wonderful Draft, I think they say.

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1: Right, okay, then here we go. It's been a while, I'm back. It's been at least 2 or 3 weeks. Thank you very much, Flynn. Good show as always. We've got a jam-packed show today. We're going to be taking your request, truckers.fm. But first, I'm going to play an artist that I've actually been loving recently. And this is Noah Kahan with The Great Divide.

There's the script. That's for the first time here on TFM. 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
1: Now, I hope you're having a very good Thursday so far. I know I have. I've been at work all day, but something quite strange happened. I was just sitting down, and all of a sudden, I looked down to the floor, and a lizard wandered in. Yeah, a lizard. My work is close by to a small stream, so I'm thinking it's come from there, but I've literally never seen a lizard here. Abroad in hot countries, yeah, I've seen a lizard. Wild. Not here. It was, yeah, it was bizarre. If you two have encountered some wildlife and nature in peculiar situations, do let me know. Truckers.fm is the place to go. Click that big request button, change your drop down to shout out. You can let me know what you're up to for your Thursday afternoon, or just say hello, like Sir Barry Lord II, who says hello. Hello, Sir Barry Lord II. We have a good amount of requests coming in already. The first one is for the Sovereign of Wetherspoons and the Sacred Fruit Machine. What a name. They're asking me to play some Garage. Now, because I'm a bit of an idiot, I've got no idea what Garage really is. So I had a bit of a Google, and I think I found a Garage song, but please do let me know, Mr. Wetherspoons. Let me know if this is actually a Garage song, because I have no idea. I just picked it because I like it. It's a good song. Get your requests in truckers.fm. We got a good show ahead of us. We got some great music. Hopefully you've enjoyed the music so far. I was just vibing away. Really like that new Taylor Swift song for Toy Story 5. Never seen it yet. Oh, no, sorry. I've not seen it yet. There you go. That's how you say it. Right, let's go on with the show.

That's Snoop Dogg and the Doors, Riders on the Storm, here on TFM. Now, is it just me, or does that song sound very familiar to the GTA 5 theme song? I don't know why it does. Anyways, thank you to Michael for requesting that one. We've got some Adele on the way, then Traffic and the Ad. Stay tuned. This is Callum here on TFM.

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7: It helped to have my mic turned on. There's 4,016 players tracked across the network, running gate time of 4:56 p.m. Starting off with Simulation 1 then, the Alpine Route Road is congested with 426 players. Innsbruck City congested at 182, Berlin City congested at 72, Calais congested at 72, Duisburg congested at 54, Klagenfurt Amwerth Sea congested with 65, Hamburg congested with 53, Düsseldorf congested with 40, TMPHQ moderate with 38. Moving on to your Pro Mod server then, Kirkness Quarry is heavy with 38. Kirkness congested with 31. Orebro City low with 16. And Praha low with 7. Moving on to your Simulation 2 then. Klagenfurt Amwerth Sea low with 9. Batista low with 9. Munich low with 7. And Rostock low with 6. Your Arcade 3TS2 then. Milan low with 6. Nuremberg low with 4. Mostar low with 3. And Klagenfurt Amwerth Sea low with 3. Moving on to Promos Arcade then, Villa San Giovanni low with 2, Ancona low with 1, Frankfurt and Main low with 1, and Hercules low with 1. Looking across all the other servers then, it's looking pretty quiet, but if you do see something I might have missed, truckers.fm is the place to go. Click that big purple request button, change it up down to traffic, let me know where you are, how the traffic affects you. You can also use the in-game command, click and Y on your keyboard, /TFM-traffic is how to get in touch me this evening. Right, let's go on with the show. We got some Stormzy and Imagine Dragons on the way. 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
5: I'm

That's Walk the Moon here on TFM. That's I'm Good. I've actually not ever heard that one, but I really enjoyed it. And same with Imagine Dragons' Sharks. I think I'd heard Sharks before, but that one I've never heard before. I really liked it. Right, okay, we've got an absolute load of requests to get through, which is good and bad, because a lot of the requests I don't have, but it's good because it shows people are getting involved with the show. I like it. Baby,

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3: 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How are you? It's just about that time again for the 80s tunes on a Thursday evening. How are you? My name's Jess. I'm with you for this, the 80s tunes, for the next 2 hours, bringing you the biggest and best songs from the 1980s. 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

Journey on Truckers FM. That's Don't Stop Believing. How are we doing? It's the 80s tunes for a Thursday evening. Good to have so many of you with us this evening. Just before that, actually, no, that one from Journey. From Journey, we had a request going out. It's just Ryan, who's currently trucking from Hamburg to Aberdeen. That's quite a long trip. I hope you have a good drive. Just before that, 99 Luftballons from Nina. It was going out as a request to Oahu. I think that's how I pronounce that. Sorry if it's not. And of course, it kicks off the show with an absolute tune from Nick Kershaw. It's called I Won't Let the Sun Go Down on Me. This isn't the 80s tunes for no reason. We're going to play loads of absolute bangers from the 1980s tonight. So stay tuned in for the next 2 hours. You've got me playing you some absolute classics from the 80s and your requests as well. If you've got an 80s tune you'd like to hear, then do get in touch at thetruckers.fm. Hit send a request and you can pop on your request there. You can also get in touch in the in-game chat on truckersmp/tfm-request over there to pop in your request. And you can also send in a shout-out, /tfm-shout-out, or just change the drop-down on the website to say shout-out. And you can just really say anything. It doesn't even have to be a shout-out. You can say whatever you want there. And maybe I'll give you a shout-out. You can also get in touch with us this evening in the Discord server. Why not come and check in with us there at discord.gg/truckersfm. We've already got Rosie Cake, Smurfette, Ryan, Just Luca, Shane are all already saying hello in the Discord server, as well as Alex Styrider. Good to have you all there. Discord.gg/truckersfm. Come and say hi. And while you do that, shall we just jump straight into some requests? I think we should. Now, this one is a request from Just Luca. Just Luca's requesting this one. And I'm trying to figure out if that's a cowbell I can hear, because I love a good cowbell. I don't know. It's from the Twins. It's called Ballet Dancer. Taking us back to 1983 off the album A Wild Romance. You know what is a wild romance? I watched Heartstopper Forever last night. That was a wild romance.

0: That's a request. Going out to Dazza, who's currently listening from Farming Simulator and was looking for a little bit of Heaven is a Place on Earth. Oh, I'll tell you what, I don't know what it is lately, but I keep driving past tractors towing hay bales and getting like a cloud of hay as I go through that. Like a slight exaggeration, sure, but you know what I mean. Hello to Hepatius, getting in touch. Good evening, Jess. Currently I'm driving the Balkans on Simulation 1 and listening in from Finland. Well, I hope you enjoy your drive. Hello to James Class 37. James Class 37 just says, whatever you want there. And I'm very confused. I don't understand what he means, but that's what he said. He said, and I quote, whatever you want there. Thank you, James. Hello to Dewey4444. Says, let's get a shout out for Thomas Powis, my trucking friend. So a massive shout out to you and Thomas there. Hello to Oahu, who I've definitely mispronounced again. He says, thank you, love from Derail Valley. Oh, I love a good bit of Derail Valley. Anyway, as I was saying earlier, last night I watched the Heartstopper Forever movie, which is the new movie that's just come out to finish off the Heartstopper kind of thing on Netflix. Obviously, there's three seasons of the series, and then you get the movie at the end of it. It's kind of just basically the movie kind of acts as a fourth season, I guess. You know what I mean? Honestly, good movie. I did love the movie. It was a very good movie. However, I do think I preferred the seasons. There was something about kind of the pacing of the movie and the way it jumps around different parts of the storyline. It just felt a bit weird to me. I'm not sure. And there was quite a lot. I'm not sure I can say that on this radio station, but there was too much. It was very intimate, very very intimate at times. Too intimate for my preferences. You know what I mean? I'm not sure if it's a word I can say. But anyway, no, definitely it still is a brilliant movie. So if you've watched the series and you haven't watched the movie yet, definitely recommend it. Freddie Mercury now.
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16: That's right, time to take a look at the latest on the road. The Truckers MP. There are currently 4,261 players online across the Truckers MP network with an in-game time of 5 in the morning. Simulation 1, busiest location is the Alpine route road between Innsbruck and Klagenfurt. Do take care along that road, very, very busy, long queues and major delays along the Alps this evening. Innsbruck city itself, very, very busy around there, especially around the Garage GF7 and Tremere. Avoid that if you can. Klagenfurt itself, a little bit busy, not too much to worry about, but if you are near the F7 or near the junction onto the A2, then do expect some minor delays maybe. Elsewhere on Sim 1, looking to be quite busy at the moment in Berlin, up in Germany. So if you are currently in Berlin, then do take care. Very, very busy in Berlin around what appears to be a big rest stop, as far as I can tell. So avoid that if you can. Also congested on Sim 1 at the moment. Groningen, Hamburg, Duisburg, Dusseldorf and Hanover. So avoid those areas if you can. Simulation 2, take care in and around Kiel in Germany. Looking very, very busy there on Simulation 2 at the moment. That's North Germany there. Looks like there's quite a lot of view around F7, Carrefour, kind of IKEA maybe. Those kinds of areas looking quite busy at the moment there on Sim 2. And the ProMod server, busiest location there is the Kirkenes Quarry Road and the Kirkenes City up in northern Norway, where most of the traffic is heading down to MS Stein. That's all the traffic I can see. If you see anything I missed, let me know. /TFM-traffic in the in-game chat. Let me know what I've missed. But otherwise, you are up to date.

Duran Duran, that one going out as a request to Unlucky, who says requesting anything Duran Duran. Oh, well, there you go. The reflex on truckers.fm, that is indeed some Duran Duran. Or is it pronounced Duran Duran? No, I think Duran Duran. No, I don't know. See, I've always just kind of said Duran Duran, but actually Duran Duran, no, that, oh, wait. Oh, I can't remember now. I know it, but I don't remember. You know what I mean? You know when you know something, but you can't remember? You know? Maybe I'm making that up. We've got a lot of shout-outs to do, though, because just before that, Wang Chung, everybody have fun tonight. Was going out as a request to Aaron the Cabbage. Thank you very much for that one. Toto and Africa played a little bit earlier. Alex Star Rider was requesting that one. And we played some Freddie Mercury with Your Kind of Lover just before that. And that was a request for Shane. And Shane, thank you so much for introducing me to that one, because that is an absolute banger. I love the piano on that one. Sorry, excuse me. Yeah, absolutely loving the piano on that one. Brilliant. I think I'm all caught up on shouting out the requests now. But on the shout-out line, hello to Icelander getting in touch. Icelander says, we love listening to you on Truckers FM. Oh, well, thank you very much. That's so kind of you. And hello to Sapa Aspel, who says, can I have a shout-out to my missus, who sings along while I'm driving? Well, a massive shout-out to the both of you. Hope you're having a lovely evening. We're going to do some more requests now. This one, a request going out to Smurfette. Of course it is. It's from Haircut 100, and it's a song called Fantastic Day. Some Westworld, some Dire Straits, and some Prince all on the way very soon. Don't go anywhere, and more requests from you.

on truckers.fm. How is that for a Thursday evening? A request there going out to Sean Wu, looking for a bit of I Would Die For You. Now, Truckers MP are hosting a convoy this weekend on American Truck Simulator. That's right, and it's got a theme, of course. The theme for this month's ATS convoy is animal transporting. So if you want to join at Truckers MP in transporting some animals through ATS, then why not join us on Sunday, the 26th of July. That's this week. Truckers MP will be driving a convoy through the New Mexico and Arizona DLCs, taking you on a lovely route from Yuma to Winslow. So why not to go and check that out? truckersmp.com/events. And while you do that, isn't this just an amazing song? So a request for Ryan and a little bit Dire Straits, who apparently are still in Europe.

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6: Good evening, it's the second hour of the show. That's right, halfway through the 80s tunes this evening, where I, Jess, am bringing you some of the biggest and best tracks from the 1980s. So get in those requests, keep them coming. We've got loads of requests to play for you. And of course, we'll be playing 8 of the 80s later on in this hour. But first,

The Cars on Trackers FM. That's Drive, and it's a request going out to Aaron the Cabbage. Get in touch, wanting to hear that one. Absolutely loved it. That is genuinely such a beautiful song, isn't it? Just before that, the Stone Roses and Sally Cinnamon played as a request going out to Sapa Aspel. Thank you very much for your request as well. And of course, Tainted Love kicks off this hour of the show, going out as a request to Hams here. It's good to have so many requests coming in, and there's more where that came from, so don't go anywhere. It's just so good to have you with us. Of course, a little bit later on, we'll be playing 8 of the 80s. But before that, before we get anywhere near that, I don't know, what's the latest from SCS Software? Let's have a look, shall we? Aha! The Nevada Rework Project has had its first overview, so that's pretty cool. And they've posted a little teaser called ATS Where's Next, which is always very, very interesting. Very interesting. They've basically posted a little teaser of where they might be developing, of which state they might be developing next. There's a few different guesses. Just looking at the comments on the blog posts, some people reckon it's North Dakota. Someone said maybe Texas. Most people say North Dakota. Probably going to be North Dakota then. Someone said without a doubt Florida. But a lot of people, majority of people, think it probably is going to be North Dakota. But we shall await an official announcement from SCS Software, hopefully very soon, at blog.scssoft.com. Very interesting to see what everyone's different guesses are, but majority seem to think North Dakota. Anyway, should we do some more requests? This one is Yazoo, Only You.

Michael Jackson's Thriller, a request going out to Benjamin this afternoon, this evening, whatever you want to call it. Maybe it's morning for you, especially if you're like Australia, New Zealand kind of way. Thank you very much for that request. And just before that, Daryl Hall and John Oates, You're Out of Touch, going out as a request to Sunny. Right, it's time we played 8 of the 80s. That's right. I was going to click this button, actually. I mean, it doesn't make much of a difference, but... Basically, if you haven't heard of 8 of the 80s before, then let me quickly explain to you how this works. This is a game we play every week on the 80s tunes, and what's going to happen is I'm going to play you the first 8 seconds of a track from the 1980s, and all you have to do is guess what the track is. It's as simple as that. Can you guess the 80s tune from only the first 8 seconds? And tonight, your 8 seconds sound a bit like this. That's all you get here. Just the first 8 seconds of that one. If you think you know what it is, then do get in touch. Head to /TFM dash shout out in the in-game chat on Truckers MP, or head to our website, truckers.fm. And on our website there, truckers.fm, click send a request and then change the drop down to say competition. If you think you know, you can answer what that 80s tune is from only the first 8 seconds. Here it is again. It's as simple as that. Just guess the 80s tune from only the first 8 seconds. And that is what you've got to go off of tonight. Truckers.fm, hit send a request. Change the drop down to say competition. And let us know there what you think it is. While you're doing that, we're going to continue with the absolute bangers, especially the requests. This one is a request from Orhahu, whose name I've pronounced 3 different ways, I'm convinced. But they said also your pronunciation has been fine. So I'll take that. Anyway, they are requesting a little bit of Red Gum. It's called Running with the Hurricane on TFM.

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9: That's right, time to take a look at the latest on the road to Truckers MP. 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Do take extra care along there. Very, very busy, long delays, and of course quite a dangerous road as well. Lots of tight turns, so do avoid that or be careful if you are going there. Innsbruck City itself, very, very busy coming out of the F7, the garage in Tremere, so do avoid that as always. And Klagenfurt City itself looking a little bit busy, but not too much traffic to worry about unless you are near the F7. Elsewhere on Simulation 1, Berlin is still very, very congested on Simulation 1, especially in that rest area towards the west or southwest of the city. Avoid that if you can. Very, very busy and congested around that area. Calais is looking very, very busy, so do avoid that, especially around the F7. Elsewhere, Duisburg, Hamburg, Dusseldorf, Munich and Frankfurt are also quite busy at the moment. ProMod server, Kirkenes Quarry Road and Kirkenes City are the busiest locations over there up in northern Norway, so do take extra care if you are around that area, especially heading down to MS Stein, as that's where most of the traffic is heading this evening. That's all the traffic I can see. If you see anything I missed, let me know. /TFM-traffic in the in-game chat.

on a Prayer on Truckers.fm. That is an absolute banger. Everybody, he gets requested quite a lot, but honestly, it is just such a banger, isn't it? That one, a request, of course, going out to Hepatius. Says, I've got a good request for the drive. Greetings from my man truck in Croatia. I hope you're enjoying your little drive. Hello to you in Croatia. Hello to Top Gun Runner, whose request I haven't played yet. I'm just mixing up the requests now, but keep an ear out. That's coming soon. And hello to Morty Cash. Morty Cash says, hi, trucking in Portugal at the moment. Can you play Def Leppard and Animal? That played just before Bon Jovi. Thanks very much for that request. Hope you're having a lovely little drive through Portugal. Hello on the shout-out line to Sir Barry Lord II, who was just saying hello. Hello. How are you? And hello to Danica. Is that how I say it? Danisa? Danica? I'm so sorry. It says, hi, Jess. Absolutely loving the show. Just came back from London. Just came back to London from Addis Ababa. I've definitely pronounced that wrong. Where even is it? It's the capital of Ethiopia. Addis Ababa. I've definitely pronounced that wrong. It was beautiful, but there wasn't much food, was there not? Interesting. That's really interesting. Can't say I've ever been. I mean, there's a lot of places I can't say I've ever been, but that's one of them. Can't say I've ever been. Right, shall we do 8 of the 80s? Let's do it, shall we? Tonight we're playing 8 of the 80s, a game where you have to guess the 80s tune from only the first 8 seconds. And tonight it sounds a bit like this. If you think you can guess the 80s tune from only those first 8 seconds, then get in touch at the truckers.fm. Hit send a request and change the drop-down to say competition. Let us know the name of the song you think that is, but you only get to hear the first 8 seconds. Do you know what it is? Do you know what it is? Get in touch, truckers.fm/TFM-shout in the in-game chat on Truckers MP, and let us know. And while you're doing that, we're going to play some Bryan Adams for you. Going out as a request to Top Gun Runner. Wants to hear some of this. It's called Run To You. Comes off the Reckless album from 1984.

Survivor. There you go. There you have it. That's Eye of the Tiger on Trackers.fm for the 80s tunes. There's not long left on the show. So let's make these last 11 minutes count, shall we? We've got one more request to play, and then we will be revealing the answer to tonight's 8 of the 80s. So let me give you one more opportunity to listen to tonight's 8 of the 80s and see if you can get in the correct answer tonight. Basically, what you're doing is you're guessing the 80s track from only the first 8 seconds, and those 8 seconds sound like this. If you can guess that 80s tune from only the first 8 seconds, then do get in touch. Head to truckers.fm, hit send a request, change the drop down to say competition, and let us know there what you think it is. Here it is one more time. And that is your last opportunity to get your answers in, because we will be revealing the answers to that one after this last request of the show. Going out to Versessi, who says, love your show. It's my favourite show on TFM. I love the 80s. Oh, thank you. Do please play Foreigners. I want to know what love is.

Oh, the poor neighbours. They've just had to hear me sing that. I'm not quite so good with the higher notes. Anyway, well, unfortunately, it has come to the end of the show. Oh, no. Absolutely devastating. I have got to go now, but don't go anywhere. You've got an hour of Auto DJ until Ram comes on. Ram will be with you from 9 p.m. With the Rock and Metal Show. That's UK time. Truckers.fm/schedule for that in your local time. Before we finish, though, let's find out the answer to tonight's 8 of the 80s. Tonight, you heard these 8 seconds. Those were the 8 seconds you got to hear tonight, and I can confirm that out of the 9 people getting in touch, you are all correct. Well done. It is indeed Duran Duran with A View to a Kill. Massive shout out to Steve-O UK72, first in touch with the correct answer. Shane also getting in touch with the correct answer. Just Lucas got it right. Gabriel got it correct. Vincent got the right answer. Oliver Steinmetz found it way too easy. Kelly's got it correct. Ryan's got it correct. And so has Kelly. Oh, cheeky Kelly getting in touch with two answers. How could you? Or maybe there's two Kellys. Actually, no, I'm going to settle with that. I'm going to assume there's two Kellys. Hello, Kelly and Kelly. The correct answer is indeed Duran Duran. A View to a Kill. Thank you very much for tuning in this evening. I'll be back next week for more 80s. And of course, I'll see you Saturday for the Odd Show. See you then. Cheerio. Bye-bye.

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When I click this button here, something epic will happen. Here goes. Oh, it's the play button.

Well, good evening. Welcome to the Rock and Metal Extravaganza here on TFM. My brain went blank on me then. How many times am I doing that intro for the last 7 years? Yeah. But anyway, good evening. Welcome to the Rock and Metal Extravaganza here on TFM, led by yours truly, the freak of TFM. Get ready, because we're about to embark on a 2-hour rock and metal journey, a little bit headbanging to that final chord. Let us crank up the excitement and kickstart this show for an electrifying rock and metal experience. 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First up there was Blue Medusa and Alisa Weichler's with a Checkmate. Love that song so much. We have got brand new music on the way for you up first. Now we've got Shizos, we've got Rising Insane, and we've got Black Tooth. That's on the way up for you on here on TFM. We obviously do have not guess the song, that's tomorrow. Yep. Okay, I've been in the office this week. That's my excuse. I am quite tired, so just bear that in mind. It's been quite a long and busy week. We're doing a lot of stuff in work that I wish I could say, but I can't for obvious reasons, because the industry that I work in is very regulated, so we can't reveal anything. But we shall crack on. What we've got on the way then first is Black Tooth with Adrenaline. Let's get on with the rockin'.

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4: 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What a fantastic start to the show. A little bit heavy. You know, can't go wrong with some heavy music now and again, can't you? Speaking of heavy, don't know how that was going into my next topic, but sure. Speaking of topics, I feel like a bee in a beehive. What I mean by that is they're getting smoked out in my town at the moment. There are, I think, 3 fires around our area. There's one massive one on the mountain just over the way that's stretching quite far. It's pretty horrific. So shout out to all the firefighters in the UK, specifically in my area, South Wales. A massive shout out to them, because I could not imagine doing that. A, in the heat that we've had lately, and all the gear that they have to wear, and how long they have to be out when they have to do things. It's absolutely incredible. So big shout out to anyone who's in the emergency services anywhere in the world. But talky topic, let's have a quick look, shall we? So today's talk topic's very simple, and yes, there is so much smoke. The fire on the mountain, just emphasizing that on the Discord Talky Topic channel. Very simple, 2 things: dream job, dream car. I want to know what each of them is. What is your dream job? Anything. What is your dream car? You can get in touch, discord.gg/truckersfm, in the Rams Talky Topic channel, in that topic channel section, or you can send a shout out in at truckers.fm. Hit send request, change to shout out, or do it with in-game with /TFM-request, and that is exact same command for the bot in the Discord with /request. On the way, we've got Godard with Remains, and we've got some more brand new music as well after that.

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1: Well, that's right. It's time for your traffic update. Simulation 1, 3,248 players. Promons with 380. 12:15 a.m. is your current in-game time. 4,164 players across the network. Right then, let's have a look around. Simulation 1, not looking too bad. Well, I say that, there's a lot of traffic, let's be honest. Prague, 31. Berlin with 40. Frankfurt am Main with 41. Hamburg, 47. Klagenfurt am Wörthersee. I butcher that name every week. 53 players. Cali itself, 78. Innsbruck with 120. And the Alpine route with 602 players. Please be careful if you're on that road. Promo 10, not too bad at all. Kirkenes, 11 players. And the Kirkenes to Quarry Road, pretty congested with 23 players. Have you noticed something that I haven't said? Well, if you have, go to truckers.fm, hit send request, change it to traffic, and let me know what the issue is, where the issue is, and what server the issue is on. Illumishade and Adrian Cowan are on the way with Heatwave.

Muscle It. When that song came out, I have fallen in love with that song instantly. It is a phenomenal track. Right then, so I'm asking you today what your dream job and dream car is. Ether's got in touch saying, my dream job is becoming an electrician. That's fair enough. Nothing wrong with that. Very hard job. Very hard job. And expensive to get into as well, because a lot of training. My dream car is a Toyota Sierra. Why do I not know that car? Let's have a look. Okay, and I... Golf wing doors, right. Okay, I see what you mean by the doors. Fair enough. A bit small for me, but sure. Nothing wrong with that. And Enix has said, job, look out in the forest. Fine. I didn't know that was a job, but sure. You know, there's... Oh, right. Okay, yeah, it's just a spot. Wild forests. Yep, okay. Forest ranger type thing. Fair enough. Alone in the forest sounds good. Jeep Wrangler, the Sahara Edition 92. Have a quick Google of what that looks like, but I do know which one that is. Is it the one with the... Yes. That is a nice car. Aren't wrong with that. I'm pretty sure it's the Jurassic Park Jeep. Yeah. Yeah, cheers from Slovenia. No problemo. And Ryan's just got in touch with job, police officer or pilot. Very different jobs, but fair enough. A car, Audi R8 or Tesla? Well, the Audi R8, let's forget the Tesla, you know. I get why we need like to find sustainable cars and all that, and that's fine, but I don't like the idea of electric cars. And I'll explain why. Please don't jump down my throat. I'll explain why. People who own them are like, I'm saving the environment. No, where's the power coming from that's going into it? You're not saving the environment, let's be honest. You're probably helping a little bit, but not really. And B, the batteries. When those batteries go, you've got to dispose of them. Batteries are not, you know, sustainable. So, that's my two things about it. Right then, Miss Kev, the legendary Pussy Kev and the blonde bombshell Anita was a bit late tonight. I had to message them. I don't even think I should honour their request tonight, you know? What do you think? I'm joking, because of course we will. He was like, I've just been messaging you when I was rudely interrupted from another text. How dare they? Tell them off, Kev. Tell them off. Here goes for the evening. Blonde Bombshell is studying the request choices. Ooh, is she happy? Right then, so we've got three. We've got Iggy Pop, and we've got the Sweet. Interesting, and that Sweet one. Be glad to know we'll have a gift spam moment on that one that I'll announce just before it. But here we go, free all right now on the way up first.

Right then. So, as I promised before this last song, we're going to get a gift spam moment going in the general chat of TFM. So, if you're not already in the server, head to discord.gg/truckersfm. Get in that general chat. And I want to see your gifts that's related to this song. It's a bit of a sweet, and it is Fox on the Run. Here we go.

Love that song. Thank you, Kev. Thank you, Nee. Fox on the Run with the Sweet and Iggy Pop with the Real Wild Child Free. All right, now Kev's got in touch as well with his dream car and dream job. His perfect job is 12 p.m. to 1 p.m. with dinner hour. If you did my job, like today, my lunch hour was 1:45 till 2:45. I finished at 5:30. Very late lunch. But that is, that's quite a good answer. I can't lie. That's a really funny answer as well. And his dream car is an Aston Martin Vantage. Now, I get that's a really nice car, but Kev, have you thought where you live? You live in South Wales, mate. Country lanes, potholes, tractors, quite steep roads, quite sudden inclines. You sure you'd end up damaging the Aston Martin before you took it out of the house? I know where Kev lives. I'm not going to say, obviously, but there's a very, very nice pothole on the main road, not far from where Kev lives. And it's a pretty nasty one. So, Land Rover, yeah, agree with that one. That's what I was going to say. You just nicked me idea. Land Rover Defender. Love a Land Rover Defender. Not so fussed on the year, as long as it's not too modern, because the modern day ones. Well, we'll leave that where it is. But yes, indeed. If you want to let me know what your dream car and dream job is, please let me know by heading to truckers.fm. Hit send request, change it to shout out. I'll try and read it out on air. Raymond Smurfette, you've asked for a bit of meatloaf with a bit of hot summer night. You took the words right out of my mouth.

0: trust in who we are. No, nothing else that matters.
1: Love that song. Such a cracking version of that song. The Rock Orchestra with Nothing Else Matters, featuring Addy, who we have some sad news about Addy. If you know who Addy is, she's a member of the brilliant Halloween. But they announced that Addy is leaving Halloween, which was very, very surprising. I was very, very shocked when I saw that on Instagram and on YouTube and everywhere, basically. But yes, Halloween, they announced that she was leaving on August the 7th, 2026. But Rosie is joining Halloween. Rosie McWorld is joining Halloween as well. So it'd be interesting to see what happens. Obviously, Addy, one of the original founding members of Halloween, and she is fantastic. Yeah, Rosie, on the cover that they did of The Death of the Peace. That sound interesting. I'm looking forward to seeing what they're going to bring. And I do love Halloween, so yes, indeed. And more of you got in touch with your dream jobs and dream cars. Kane has said dream job F1 team. Doing what? Mechanics? Oh, F1 team principal. Okay. Dream car Ferrari Dino. Okay. That's expensive, but fair enough. Trooper PL saying currently listening to you on the ancient software of Winamp. Wow, yeah, that is ancient software. Anyways, I was wondering if you could shout out to Purple P being purple. Saxonio, hey, Saxonio, hope you're doing well. Hey there, nice to listen to your show. It tells a lot about Welsh roads if you're talking about country lanes instead of country roads. Yeah, basically, country. The difference between a road and a country road or country lane in Wales is country lane is basically two strips of tarmac with grass in the middle. There we go. Nick Barkenhagen saying blue 2004 Lamborghini Gallardo. I'm not a fan of Lamborghini, see. I think they're way too posh for what they are, and they're not worth the money. They're basically, it's like Apple, you're paying for the badge. And now that I've upset everyone on the request line, let me just do a couple of shout outs. Rosie Cake, thank you for the request of the Rock Orchestra. Alistair White, thank you for the request of Yamoto with Sabaton, and Smurfette with Meatloaf. Power Eagle, your song's on the way. It's Foglet with Slow Ride.

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3: I wake up every morning with my head up in a daze. I'm not sure if I should say this, but I'll say it anyway. 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

AC/DC. Alternating current, direct current, which is what their name means. Exactly, Highway to Hell. Love that song. Hey, it's Crisis has said, not gonna lie, I have to say my dream car is a 2002 Mazda RX-7 FD. What is yours? I'm glad you asked. Also, love a Mazda. Mazda is great. My dream car, though, is a 1933 Rolls Bentley Phantom II Continental. I found one here online. It's on a website. In euros, this is 126,500 euros, which is exactly... Hang on, let's have a look. 108,072 pounds and 11p. Anyone got 110 grand I can borrow, pretty much, you know, at that point? Yeah. Well, not borrow, I can have. I'm not paying you back. Yeah, 93-year-old car, but must admit, you love it, and it would have to be in full black, the red seated interior. Lovely car. Absolutely sexy. Like, such a nice car. Rolls Royce. The Bentley Rolls Phantom II Continental. Oh, 1933 as well. Love it so much. All right then, so those requests, we're going out to Power Eagle, Charlie, and Meerkat. Thank you for those requests. Jacob, you also asked for some AC/DC with Highway to Hell. Nick Markenhagen, your request is on the way up. It's a bit of Disturbed with Stupefy.

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0: Five Finger Death Punch there with Hell to Pay, Linkin Park in the Air, Megadeth, Dystopia, and Disturbed with Stupefy. Oh, what a cracking show we've had today, but I'm afraid that is it for today's show. Saxonia's got a job. Dream Job is forklift driver. Fine. Dream Car is the Mercedes-Benz Sprinter or another van. Fair enough. Power, lots of size for passengers or stuff you want to move, even to sleep in. Interesting. Jack, around it's Jack, HP presenter here. Welcome back. My dream car would be a 1964 Jaguar E-Type Series 1. She is a beauty. And it's saying I have to say my favorite and dream car is a Skyline 2000 GT 1971, one of, if not the most dominant car in Japanese touring car. I believe it won 49 consecutive races and then made them into a road car. Beautiful. Nissan, you know, I'm not a big fan of Nissan, but sure. And Sub-Zero saying an R34 Skyline. Well, that is it for me today. I'm back tomorrow between 10 and midnight for another edition of The Ram Show. We're finishing off. Well, find out soon, won't we? But remember,
1: nothing keep that running.

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